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0: Analysts say prices are dropping as global oil flow improves, but they warn tensions overseas could still impact costs as the busy travel week continues. And finally, just take it easy. Rocking chairs can help reduce anxiety and depression. The gentle rhythmic back and forth motion simulates a natural soothing mechanism, triggering your body's rest and digest state. The motion also acts as a mild form of physical exercise, encouraging the brain to release natural feel-good chemicals and keeping serotonin levels in check.
1: Oh, that's nice. It also feel like you're being cradled like a baby. You know, like mom bouncing you.
0: Yeah.
1: Baby. Aww. A mix of sun and clouds for today. The high of 87 and then hazy, hot, and humid for the rest of the week into 4th of July weekend. We're going to see a mix of sun and clouds. No relief in sight. No rain, nothing for tomorrow. High of 90. We might hit 100 come Thursday. Right now, 65 at 602. Selena and Crockett, 100.7 LEV.
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2: 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Alex Goen patented hypnosis. In fact, a JAMA study says adding behavior therapy to GLP-1s produced three times the results. Hypnosis is behavior therapy, concentrated. And Alex Goen hypnosis is the only U.S. patented hypnosis proven useful by the U.S. Patent Office. 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

0: hope there's a section for dancing in her new library. 1.7 LED, Selena and Krugas, Dua Lipa. I was
1: dancing. Quietly dancing.
0: Quietly.
1: Quietly.
0: No, yes. I feel like she allows a little dancing, even if you're singing a little bit. I don't know.
1: Maybe. Maybe the silent disco headphones or something like that.
0: Oh, yeah, that'd be exciting. Okay. Yeah, you'll hear more, too. We have that coming up with Trending just after 8. Right now, we have your nearly impossible question.
1: Parents generally agree that children should start doing this completely on their own by age 11. Michelle, what's your guess?
2: Their laundry?
0: Yeah. Let someone else do the chore for once. Yes, parents generally agree that children should start doing the laundry completely on their own by age 11. That's it.
2: My older daughters, they were 10 and 12, and they were doing their own laundry because I had a baby sister for them, and I didn't have time to do everybody's laundry.
0: Right. I love how you said you had the baby sister for them, therefore they had to do the laundry for everybody.
2: Exactly.
0: That's the trade-off, kids.
2: That's it.
0: How'd they do doing the laundry?
2: They did good.
0: And they did it all, not just like put it in the machine. They actually folded the laundry. I think the folding the laundry, that's the most time-consuming.
2: Now, I'm not going to say they folded their laundry, but they wore it. They cleaned it, and then they wore it again. So it's, yeah, I'm not responsible.

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4: Things are looking good this morning. No problems on 22 or 78. 33 southbound, earlier down Tree near Sailorsburg is clear and all lanes are open. We're looking good on 80 and 380. If you see a traffic problem, call our toll-free tip line, 855-ROAD-TIP. I'm Christy O'Brien.
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0: 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My name's Kara Hart. Let's talk about two legendary bands. They're on one historic tour, and, you know, somebody's going to get flights, a hotel, premium tickets, VIP merch, and a chance to meet one of those bands before the show. I'm talking about Chicago and Styx. 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
4: We're talking chores for now. What age can they start? Let us know on LEV's socials. We'll talk about it after 7 Tuesday morning.

Disney says there's no plans for a live-action Toy Story with Tom Hanks and Tim Allen. Ugh, hey, it's Kara Hart, 100.7 LEV, but no plans just isn't the same as never. And now we're imagining the movie and wanting something we can't have.

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2: 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What if I stop? A British medical journal says you'll gain the weight back four times faster. So what now? There is an answer. Alex Goen patented hypnosis. In fact, a JAMA study says adding behavior therapy to GLP-1s produced three times the results. Hypnosis is behavior therapy concentrated. And Alex Goen hypnosis is the only U.S. patented hypnosis proven useful by the U.S. Patent Office. 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

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Coming

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7: 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What if I stop? A British medical journal says you'll gain the weight back four times faster. 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Alex Goen patented hypnosis. In fact, a JAMA study says adding behavior therapy to GLP-1s produced three times the results. Hypnosis is behavior therapy, concentrated. And Alex Goen hypnosis is the only U.S. patented hypnosis proven useful by the U.S. Patent Office. 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

0: 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Now it is Josh Gears. 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
3: From the LEV Traffic Command Center.
4: In Jersey, 78 westbound, stop traffic approaching exit 4. We've got reports of a tractor-trailer fire. In PA, 22 westbound, slow between 512 and Airport Road. No problems on 33 or 80. We're running accident-free on the turnpike. If you see a traffic problem, call our toll-free tip line, 855-ROAD-TIP. I'm Christy O'Brien.
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3: From the LEV Traffic Command Center.
4: Jersey, 78 westbound at exit 3. We've got a disabled tractor trailer blocking the right lane. Watch for stop traffic back to exit 7. 22 in PA, seeing heavy traffic between 512 and Airport Road. Eastbound stop and go between Cedar Crest and MacArthur. No problems on 309 or 378. We're accident free on the turnpike. If you see a traffic problem, call our toll-free tip line, 855-ROAD-TIP. I'm Christy O'Brien.
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2: 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What if I stop? A British medical journal says you'll gain the weight back 4 times faster. 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There is an answer. Alex Goen patented hypnosis. In fact, a JAMA study says adding behavior therapy to GLP-1s produced 3 times the results. Hypnosis is behavior therapy, concentrated. And Alex Goen hypnosis is the only U.S. patented hypnosis proven useful by the U.S. Patent Office. 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Alex Goen patented hypnosis does. 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
7: 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Alex Goen patented hypnosis. In fact, a JAMA study says adding behavior therapy to GLP-1s produced three times the results. Hypnosis is behavior therapy, concentrated. 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
5: 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Watching it come to life live. And autographs for all after every performance. Sheila the Magical, The Princess and the Frog Prince, Part 2. July 3rd through August 1st at Pennsylvania Shakespeare Festival at DeSales University. 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
7: 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I attended because my father stopped smoking with hypnosis. 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I went to another session to deal with some other problem foods. I lost another 10 pounds. 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He lost weight, and his cholesterol and blood pressure improved.
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